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5: Rants weather. Cloudy this evening, becoming partly cloudy. Fog patch developing near midnight, low of 10. Mixed sun and cloud tomorrow morning, fog patches dissipating. High of 26, feeling 29 with humidex. UV index high. Clearing skies late tomorrow evening, low of 14. Sunny Sunday, high of 27. For your long range weather forecast, visit theranch100.com.
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0: Mornings on 100.1 The Ranch, Midwestern Ontario's hottest country. And now the news, weather, traffic, farm report, fishing conditions, pollen count, moon phase, and the exact percentage chance your barbecue gets rained out today.
1: Pal, people just want to know if they need a jacket.
0: They do. At precisely 7:42 this morning, temperatures will drop 3 degrees. Winds will shift northwest at 11 kilometers an hour, and someone in Listowel will complain about it on Facebook.
1: How do you even know that?
0: I know things, Burge. I'm basically the Google of Midwestern Ontario with a backwards hat.
2: Wake up with Burge and Pal on 100.1 The Ranch, Midwestern Ontario's hottest country. 100.1 The Ranch, where the country's hot and Pal's weather forecasts are somehow longer than winter.

0: Grant's weather. Cloudy this evening, becoming partly cloudy. Fog patch developing near midnight, low of 10. Mixed sun and cloud tomorrow morning. Fog patch is dissipating. High of 26, feeling 29 with Humidex. UV index high. Clearing skies late tomorrow evening, low of 14. Sunny Sunday, high of 27. For your long-range weather forecast, visit the ranch100.com.
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0: Grant's weather, cloudy this evening, becoming partly cloudy, fog patch developing near midnight, low of 10, mixed sun and cloud tomorrow morning, fog patches dissipating, high of 26, feeling 29 with humidex, UV index high, clearing skies late tomorrow evening, low of 14, sunny Sunday, high of 27. For your long range weather forecast, visit theranch100.com.
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0: ranch weather, cloudy this evening, becoming partly cloudy, fog patch developing near midnight, low of 10, mixed sun and cloud tomorrow morning, fog patch is dissipating, high of 26, feeling 29 with humidex, UV index high, clearing skies late tomorrow evening, low of 14, sunny Sunday, high of 27. For your long range weather forecast, visit the ranch100.com.
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1: Also known as the season where I track humidity levels so precisely, I can tell you when your hair gives up on life.
0: Pal, it's just hot.
1: It's 87% hot, 12% sticky, and 1%, why did I wear jeans?
0: That's the sound of summer right there.
2: Oh, you guys are really leaning into the summer vibe in the morning, huh?
0: Jackie!
2: Yeah, sunshine, road trips, lake days, very cute. But you know who's really carrying summer?
0: Don't say it.
2: Afternoon drive, when people are actually done working. Windows are down, ice cream's melting, and they're heading to the beach. That's my crowd.
1: Technically, Jackie has a point.
0: Traitor.
2: 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I'll keep your summer dreams alive after two.
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0: Grant's weather, cloudy this evening, becoming partly cloudy, fog patch developing near midnight, low of 10, mixed sun and cloud tomorrow morning, fog patch is dissipating, high of 26, feeling 29 with humidex, UV index high, clearing skies late tomorrow evening, low of 14, sunny Sunday, high of 27. For your long range weather forecast, visit theranch100.com.
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0: ranch weather. Mix of sun and cloud this morning. Fog patch is dissipating. High of 26, feeling 29 with humidex. UV index is high. Clearing skies late this evening, low of 14. Sunny tomorrow morning, high of 27. Decreasing cloudiness tomorrow evening, low of 17. Cloudy Monday, 40% chance of showers, high of 30. For your long-range weather forecast, visit theranch100.com.
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0: ranch weather. Mix of sun and cloud this morning. Fog patches dissipating. High of 26, feeling 29 with Humidex. UV index is high. Clearing skies late this evening. Low of 14. Sunny tomorrow morning. High of 27. Increasing cloudiness tomorrow evening. Low of 17. Cloudy Monday. 40% chance of showers. High of 30. For your long-range weather forecast, visit theranch100.com.
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0: Summer on the farm, early mornings, long days, and somehow dirt in places you didn't even know existed.
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0: Pretty sure Susan just tried to kick you.
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0: ranch weather. Mix of sun and cloud this morning. Fog patches dissipating. High of 26, feeling 29 with Humidex. UV index is high. Clearing skies late this evening, low of 14. Sunny tomorrow morning, high of 27. Increasing cloudiness tomorrow evening, low of 17. Cloudy Monday, 40% chance of showers, high of 30. For your long-range weather forecast, visit theranch100.com.
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0: ranch weather. Mix of sun and cloud this morning. Fog patches dissipating. High of 26, feeling 29 with Humidex. UV index is high. Clearing skies late this evening, low of 14. Sunny tomorrow morning, high of 27. Increasing cloudiness tomorrow evening, low of 17. Cloudy Monday, 40% chance of showers, high of 30. For your long-range weather forecast, visit theranch100.com.
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As Canadians, we have much to celebrate, and we honor those who came before us. 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
4: Ranch weather. Mix of sun and cloud this morning. Fog patch is dissipating. High of 26, feeling 29 with Humidex. UV index is high. Clearing skies late this evening. Low 14. Sunny tomorrow morning, high of 27. Increasing cloudiness tomorrow evening, low of 17. Cloudy Monday, 40% chance of showers, high of 30. For your long-range weather forecast, visit theranch100.com.
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1: On my right is the new Dodge Durango with up to 360 horsepower. On my left,
0: I have Durango Dave live every Saturday morning here on 100.1 The Ranch.

Burke County's hottest country. We are the Ranch 100.1. Russell Dickerson and Happened to Me. It is Durango Dave. How do? Happy Saturday to you. Just waking up. I got to tell you, I did the drive up from St. Jacobs this morning. Wow. Just a beautiful summer morning up there. Just heading up here north, and the sun's just coming up. A little bit of dew out there, and some of that fog is dissipating. You know what? If you're just camping or out of the trailer or even at your house, grab a cup of coffee. I got one here in my left hand here. Yeah, just got one going. Go outside. Take us with you. Yeah, take us on your phone and the iHeartRadio app, because we want to go out there and join you too. Just go out there, grab a coffee, even a tea, or whatever your warm beverage is in the morning. Sit on the porch, sit by the campfire, and just relax. You had a hard week of work, or you had a hard week on vacations. That does happen, right? Just go outside. It's so beautiful out there. And just enjoy your morning.

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0: With Virgin Pal in the mornings, we are the Ranch 100.1. Alan Jackson and Chattahoochee, and a huge night for him. Yes, I'm sure you're aware of it. Tonight is his final farewell concert happening in Neeson Stadium tonight in Tennessee. It's called Last Call, One More for the Road, the finale. It's going to be huge, actually. NBC is going to be filming that tonight, and they're going to do a big, huge broadcast with it somewhere later in the summer. But it should be an interesting night, as he will do his final farewell tour tonight. And my question to you today is, and you can text me your answer to 226-622-7288. That is 226-622-7288. In your opinion, what do you think Alan Jackson's final song tonight should be? Love to hear from you. Send those texts out, you. And coming up in the 8 o'clock hour, I will tell you what I think his final song will be.
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0: with Jackie in the afternoons. We are the Ranch. Going back to the year 1999. Wow, that's a, I take away the one. Wow, that's a long time ago. That is Lone Star. And what about now? It's Durango Dave. Just trying to get you going, motivated on a Saturday morning. Yes, listen, it's a fantastic morning. It's going to be a fantastic day. Lots to do. We'll get into that later on in the program. Sunny skies today, high of 26, and even better for tomorrow. So we're kind of looking forward to that. So if you're just waking up, thanks for having us on. And by the way, I'd like to say hello to Carrie, listening to us on the iHeartRadio app just outside of London. We thank you for that. Take us with you. Enjoy the day. I've got my coffee going here. Do you got your coffee going? Yeah, you can. I love the smell of coffee and I love the taste of it. But hey, let's get the day going. We got lots of great tunes, lots of things happening in the program. And we're going to play a lot of Alan Jackson throughout the morning. As you know, his final concert's tonight in Tennessee. It's going to be an emotional event for him, but it's going to be a fantastic show. As you know, NBC is recording it. And they're going to broadcast it later on in the summertime. And earlier I asked you, what do you think, in your opinion, will be Alan Jackson's final farewell song tonight? Text me here at the radio station. The number here is 226-622-7288. 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
10: Ranch weather. Mix of sun and cloud this morning. Fog patches dissipating. High of 26, feeling 29 with Humidex. UV index is high. Clearing skies late this evening. Low 14. Sunny tomorrow morning. High of 27. Increasing cloudiness tomorrow evening. Low of 17. Cloudy Monday. 40% chance of showers. High of 30. For your long-range weather forecast, visit theranch100.com.
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0: Perth County's hottest country, The Ranch 100.1. Another song this hour by Alan Jackson, It Must Be Love. And what we're doing this morning on the program, every hour, we're playing a couple of songs of Alan Jackson to pay tribute to his final show tonight in Tennessee. It's going to be a huge, huge event. All kinds of special country stars opening the show for him. It will be filmed by NBC and broadcast at a later date. But we need to pay tribute to one of the greatest country artists of all time. So we're going to do that all morning long. It is Durango Dave. Beautiful day on the way. This Wednesday. Yeah. Canada Day. Yeah, I know. I need to pinch myself. Oh, I was just kidding. I bruise easy. But wow. July 1st on Wednesday. Yours truly. Be here in the morning to wake you up to welcome you to Canada Day. On Wednesday, we're going to play nothing but Canadian country music. Why not? It's Canada Day, right? We got to celebrate. And by the way, we have great Canadian artists with great tunes in the country business. So we're going to broadcast that for you from 6 until 10 this coming Wednesday. I hope you can join me.
1: 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Your next job could be here. This is the Ranch Country Career Corner.
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5: One morning I woke up and I couldn't get out of bed that day. They told me I had a malignant tumor and that I had to have my leg amputated in four days. And I decided after my year and a half of chemotherapy that I'd try and run across Canada and raise as much money as I could for the Canadian Cancer Society.
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0: What?
1: One of my teeth hurts when I brush it.
0: Oh, when was the last time you saw a dentist?
1: Alan, I see people all the time. They don't always tell you what they do. Hey, are you done? 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
0: No, I can't go when I know you're listening.
1: Would it help if I sang the pee-pee song?
0: The what?
1: My mom used to sing it to me. Tinkle, tinkle, little star, in the potty, not the car, up above the bowl so high, like the raindrops in the sky.
0: Hey, it's working!
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Worth County's hottest country, The Ranch 100.1, paying tribute to Alan Jackson all morning long as he'll play his final concert tonight. You can text me here at 226-622-7288. What do you think Alan Jackson's final song will be tonight? It is Durango Dave. Happy Saturday to you. Thank you so much for being here. Beautiful day on the way. Get out there and enjoy it. Don't forget to take us with you on your iHeartRadio app. So right now, I would like to talk to the guys. Guys who are married. And by the way, guys, good news. You have 181 days until you start your Christmas shopping. There you go. See? Bringing you good news, boys. Now, I want to talk to you guys that have been married because I was married. And being married, we try hard at marriage, don't we? Yes, we do. But sometimes, not all the time, but sometimes we do the dumb thing, right? That's why we're guys, right? I see you guys are shaking your heads. Well, when I was married, I had a good marriage. But I took my wife out Christmas shopping one time. You know where this is going. So it was very busy. We were in the shopping mall. So we decided to split up. So I went and did my thing, and my wife is doing her thing. Then all of a sudden, my wife got a little concerned. She didn't hear from me in a long, long time. So she got upset, and then she did the next best thing. She called me on my cell phone, and she goes, "Honey, where are you?" And in a quiet voice, I said, "Do you remember the jewelers we went into about 5 years ago where you fell in love with that diamond necklace that we couldn't afford? And I told you that I would get it for you one day?" My wife got all choked up and started to cry and said, "Yes, I do remember that shop." Then I said, "Well, I'm in the pub next door."

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0: With Burge and Pal in the mornings, we are the Ranch. Jason Blaine and Boy Mama. It is 12 in Perth County, working our way to a beautiful sunny sky and high of 24. Right now, it's time to take a look at celebrity birthdays.
1: Happy birthday! 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
0: Celebrities that are celebrating today, well, this is a very easy one. All I have to do is say this guy was Spider-Man in the 90s, early 2000s, yet happy 51 birthday to Tobey Maguire this morning. If you are a fan of Star Trek or Mission Impossible movies, this guy is a great creator of great stuff. I'd like to say happy 60th birthday to J.J. Abrams. And finally, this lady, she has a song called What Part of No Don't You Understand? You're thinking about, you might know who this lady is. She had a great friendship relationship with Troy Aikman, quarterback of the Dallas Cowboys in the 80s and 90s. I'd like to say happy 67th birthday to Lori Morgan. Just a reminder, if you're celebrating your birthday or you know somebody who is, we want to know all about it. Simple. All you have to do is go to our website. It is theranch100.com.
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0: chicken wow wow.
1: With Jackie in the afternoons, we are the Ranch 100.1. Megan Patrick in Bow Chicka Wow Wow. Hey, McMillan, are you there?
2: Oh, I'm here, big fella.
1: What do you think of that title, eh? Great Canadian artist from Bowmanville. Bow Chicka Wow Wow.
2: Nothing wow. Like a fifth wheel in Bowmanville to get yourself a good grub on.
1: There you go. Oh, hey, welcome to the program. It's time for another edition of McMillan on the Microphone. And my friend, you watched the NHL draft last night. Anything interesting happen?
2: I did. I always enjoy a good draft. Hope springs eternal, and that's what you get with new kids coming and having dreams come true.
1: I knew there was a reference to beer in there somewhere.
2: I really like what the Leafs did. They stayed the course. I think Gavin McKinnon was the number one pick, and I hope he does well. I think he's going to rejuvenate the Leafs a little bit, and I like the trade they made for Radish. They needed a right-hander puck mover, and I like what they did. The interesting stuff happens with the other Canadian teams, though, that was really fun for me. Caleb Mahotra gets drafted. His dad, Manny's coaching him in Vancouver.
1: Wow, that's going to be interesting out there.
2: That's a fun one to watch. The poor Calgary Flames, who seem to always get the shirt. They just, poor Calgary, right? And they keep they get Carson Carles that falls to their lap, who people had as a consensus number two. Big right shot, D, skates well. Mm-hmm. They look like they won in that. And then you get sort of down to Vancouver again got this Adam Novotny, had a Peterborough Czech kid, good draft pick, I think. Went and we got him a little higher than he was ranked. And then Ottawa and Montreal just sort of go completely off the map.
1: Why do you say that?
2: Well, would you have any idea who Jonas Langenberg-Hohn is?
1: Nope.
2: Or Gleb Pekhaiov.
1: Right, yeah.
2: So the Ottawa and Montreal, I think, took swings with these picks. Mm-hmm. The Swede kid, or the Susan, the Finnish kid, big kid, but he had 9 goals in his first 9 games and then blew out his knee.
1: Oh, no.
2: Yeah, so he's MCL. So, like, now, for traditional, for historical comparison, Ottawa drafted one Marian Hossa, who had the same injury, 12th overall 1 year. So here's hoping.
1: Yes. Question for you before we get into the Jays. You lost your captain in Ottawa. He joined his brother in Florida. How do you feel about that?
2: There's mixed emotions for that. I think Brady, as a Senators fan, Brady was the guy you always wanted because he was the guy that could stand up to those Leaf teams that used to push Ottawa around.
1: Mm-hmm. Yes.
2: When Brady was playing at his best, I think he's a unicorn of a hockey player, and I loved cheering for him, and I loved what he brought, dragging into the fight.
1: Yeah.
2: I think as a hockey fan of Ottawa, I want him to stay and play and honor his contract and do all those things because I'm a fan. And I want that, but I think the business side of hockey and some of the choices that the Kachucks have made might not make people politically happy. And being an American in Canada's capital and people expecting you to just not make or side with their political decisions—that's tough.
1: Yeah, it is.
2: I like the Hall though, so like because that's where this Jonas Langberg came from.
1: Okay.
2: So, and to swing back, Dave, your Washington Capitals drafted a guy named Oliver Savanto, who is like 6 foot something. Like, do the Capitals draft any guys below 6 feet?
1: No, they don't, you know. But here's the thing. Being tall and being big doesn't necessarily mean that you're going to grasp the NHL, right? I mean, it's a different league. It's all different hockey. So I have my fingers crossed. I'm not saying anything about my Capitals. I don't know if Ovi's coming back. So you know what? I'm just going to let it slide. And speaking of sliding, we're going to get right into the Jays. We're pressed for a little time here, my friend.
2: Okay.
1: Your thoughts going forward with the Jays?
2: Well, Dave, we had a conversation early where we said that I asked you to hold out until July 1st. Canada Day is coming on Wednesday, mm-hmm. and David, I'm pushing the panic button.
1: Yeah, I think you and a lot of Canadians are, and here's why. And I did state this earlier. Every time they get to 500, McMillan, what do?
2: I think it's called Amber Heard.
1: You know what? They're 9 games out now. They're like 39-43. They don't have that killer instinct. They don't have that we're going to come back and win this game no matter what instinct. It's a huge difference between this year and last year. And I know injuries, but you know what? They overcame injuries last year. They're not doing that this year.
2: No, I'd have to agree. They're getting healthy, but health hasn't turned into wins. They almost came back against Texas the game last night. They were down 5 bagel early and came back and lost at 5-4. I think the overall camaraderie in the clubhouse still exists, but they're just not getting a break, or they're not making their own breaks. Delgado must be gripping the bat so tight it's probably the poor lad. And you want to cheer for them. You want them to do well because they're a likable crew. And you mentioned the other day that Clement's starting in the All-Star game.
1: It's been that kind of season.
2: Yeah.
1: All right, my friend, listen, we got to wrap things up here. Thank you for another edition of McMillan on the Mic. Have a fantastic day, my friend, and we'll chat later.
2: I will. Thanks, Dave. Bye.
0: Me working dark cave again. Me need light.
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12: Ranch weather. Mix of sun and cloud this morning. Fog patches dissipating. High of 26, feeling 29 with Humidex. UV index is high. Clearing skies late this evening. Low of 14. Sunny tomorrow morning, high of 27. Increasing cloudiness tomorrow evening, low of 17. Cloudy Monday, 40% chance of showers, high of 30. For your long-range weather forecast, visit theranch100.com.
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0: Burr County's hottest country. We are the Ranch 100.1. Johnny Reed and his version of the band song called Darling. It is Durango Dave. Thank you so much for being here. Right now it's time for another edition of Durango Dave's Top 5 List. Top 5 list this morning is Top 5 Things I Experienced at My Doctor's Appointment. Top 5 Things I Experienced at My Doctor's Appointment. Number 5, going into the doctor's office, I saw my doctor moonwalking to Let's Get Physical by Olivia Newton-John. Number 4, I told my doctor that my penis is burning. He says that means someone is talking about it. Number three. My doctor is wonderful. If he's not happy with my x-rays, he'll touch them up. Number two. My doctor said to me, Dave, if you're not happy with your looks, you could join the animal kingdom. Looks don't matter there. And the number one thing I experienced at my doctor's appointment is, after my doctor says, turn your head and cough, he says, now do me.
1: This is John Nader, Member of Parliament for Perth Wellington, wishing you a happy Canada Day. 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
6: One morning I woke up and I couldn't get out of bed that day. 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And I decided after my year and a half of chemotherapy that I'd try and run across Canada and raise as much money as I could for the Canadian Cancer Society.
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0: Who is it?
1: It's me, Dave. Open up, man. I got the stuff.
0: Who is it?
1: It's me, Dave, man. Open up. I got the stuff.
0: Who?
1: It's Dave, man. Open up. I think the cops saw me come in here.
0: Who is it?
1: It's Dave, man. Will you open up? I got the stuff with me.
0: Who?
1: The stuff with me.
0: Who?
1: Dave, man. Open up.
0: Dave?
1: Yeah, Dave. Come on, man. Open up. I think the cops saw me.
0: Dave's not here.
2: On my right is the new Dodge Durango with up to 360 horsepower. On my left,
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Perth County's hottest country, The Ranch 100.1, Tyler Joe Miller, back to drinking whiskey. It is Durango Dave. How do? Happy Saturday to you. Just waking up, grabbing the coffee. Beautiful morning. Yes, go out there and enjoy it. If you're camping or at the trailer, sit around the fire. Enjoy that cup of coffee. The sun is up. It's going to be a fantastic day. High of 26. Plenty of sunshine for today and tomorrow. So let's reap the rewards, because Mother Nature has not been friendly lately. As a matter of fact, she's going to warm things up this coming week. It's going to get a little bit of a warm heat wave. But you know what? Summertime, and we're going to take it. As a matter of fact, right now it's 14 in Perth County. And as you know, tonight a huge concert in Nashville, Tennessee at the Nissan Stadium. Final concert for Alan Jackson. And this morning we've been talking about, what do you think will be his final song tonight at the show? We've had suggestions like Gone Country, Rock the Jukebox, Here in the Real World, Remember When, and all kinds of other songs. But I and Mr. Computer here have come up with what we think should be his final song. He's spent 40 years in the country business. He's had a lot of fun. He enjoys performing for you. He enjoys writing songs for you. He just loves the country music. So we figure, Mr. Computer and I, tonight, his final song, he should go out with a bang, with an upbeat song. So me and Mr. Computer, we figured that out and go, hey, Mr. Computer, what do you think Alan Jackson's final song should be tonight?

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0: with Virgin Pal in the mornings. We are the Ranch. There's Dierks Bentley with the title of a song that was named after a Van Halen album that came out in the early 80s. As a matter of fact, it was the first album with Sammy Hagar on lead vocals. That is called 5150. It is 14 in Perth County today. We're working to a high of 27. It's going to be beautiful. Lots of sunshine. Get out there and enjoy it. As you know, Wednesday, Canada Day. Yes, we're going to be playing lots of great Canadian country artists for the entire day. So that means July is here. And that means summer is in full swing with lots of outdoor concerts and fairs. Yeah, the Listowel Agricultural Fair is going to get underway in July. As a matter of fact, it'll start July the 16th. That's a Thursday night. Huge night. There's going to be a parade, opening ceremonies, fireworks. The rides are going to be underway. I went there last year and I had a lot of fun. That's a huge event. So it all starts on the Thursday night. Then we got the tractor pull on Friday night. Then we got the truck pull. And then we got Sunday night, the demolition derby. I mean, it's a huge event. Now you're saying, Dave, I want to go because if you had fun, I'm going to go and I'm going to have fun. I go, right, yeah, let's do this. All you have to do is go to their website, which is listowelfair.com.
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With Jackie in the Afternoons, the Ranch 100.1. Kiss a Girl, that is Keith Urban. It is 14 in Perth County. It is Durango Dave. Thank you so much for being here. At the bottom of the hour, every time during the 8 o'clock hour, it's time for your history lesson. Yes, let's go back to school. Even though school ended last week, let's go back to school. It's always great to learn about songs that we grew up with or we hear later on. These songs, they have history to them. So that's why we call this part of the show History Lesson. All right, here we go. We're going to go back to 1979 for this song. It was number one on the country charts and number one on the pop charts. When a song crosses genres and it's number one on country and on pop, I think that's a great song. In 1981, this song was turned into a movie. This is a very serious song. It's a song that talks about sexual assault. It's one of the few songs that does. It's a song about being fed up and taking things into your own hand. And this was the song that introduced me to this artist, and I've been a fan ever since. Let's go back now to 1979, one of the great songs from Kenny Rogers. Here is Coward of the County on the Ranch.

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13: Ranch weather. Mix of sun and cloud this morning. Fog patches dissipating. High of 26, feeling 29 with Humidex. UV index is high. Clearing skies late this evening. Low of 14. Sunny tomorrow morning. High of 27. Increasing cloudiness tomorrow evening. Low of 17. Cloudy Monday. 40% chance of showers. High of 30. For your long-range weather forecast, visit theranch100.com.
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0: This is John Nader, Member of Parliament for Perth Wellington, wishing you a happy Canada Day. 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And we celebrate the volunteers who strengthen our communities. 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
1: Sir, I think you should know these growths on your forearms. 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
1: Yeah, I'm surprised you haven't realized this is not how a human being is supposed to look. And the speech thing and what you're doing with your eye? You had a stroke about 7 years ago. That you've managed to be walking around all this time is nothing short of a miracle. I'd say about 2 months.
3: Okay.
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Burke County's hottest country. We are the Ranch 100.1. Brad Paisley, American Saturday Night. Kind of like how Brad mentions Canadian pizza, or sorry, Canadian bacon on his pizza. I kind of like that little Canadian reference there. I kind of like that. It is Durango Dave. How do? Thank you so much for being here. Happy Saturday to you. Beautiful day on the way. A mix of sun and cloud this afternoon with a high of 26. We will take it. Carbon copy, same thing for tomorrow. It's going to be a beautiful weekend. On the way this hour, we'll talk about the Havelock Music Festival and other things that are happening. I got a text from Karen. She says, love the show, Durango Dave. Thank you for that. Had to put that in there. And she says, I'm just about to vacuum. I need something old, and I need something upbeat. Can you help me with that? I said, sure. I have the answer for you, Karen. As a matter of fact, I got a song I'm going to play for you right now that's old and upbeat. Here is Linda Ronstadt on the Ranch.

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0: With Virgin Pal in the mornings, The Ranch 100.1, James Barker Band, Somebody I Know. And as you know, September 26th, they'll be in Mitchell for part of the Tailgate Music Festival. That's going to be a one heck of a good show. It is Durango Dave. How are you? Thank you so much for being here. And speaking of one heck of a show, we are 35 days away and counting from the Hayloft Music Festival number 2. Yes, since it is the second one, we are going to have 2 nights. Saturday night will be country. Headliner will be Kip Moore. And then on Sunday, we have The Rock Night, which is going to be fantastic. Kim Mitchell, David Wilcox, Big Rick, and lots of other people in the rock business performing just for you. We did Hayloft number 1 last year. Great success. Didn't expect the huge crowd that we got. We're expecting the same thing this year. And you're saying to yourself, I got to go. I mean, if the Durango was there, I got to go, right? Okay. If you want to go, man, I suggest you grab your ticket right now. They're $75 for each night. That's a bargain price for the artists that you're going to see. You want to go, just go to the website right now. That is HayloftMusicFestival.com.
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4: Paul Henderson had held the hot hand throughout the 1972 Summit Series, but not even he could predict he would score the biggest goal in Canadian sports history.
5: But here's a shot. Henderson made a wild stab for himself.
4: The photo a masterpiece, the goal legendary. Canada had beaten the Soviets, and it seems to be a goal Canadians can watch over and over again. Henderson had been remarkable during the whole series, scoring 7 goals in 8 games. And while his goal in 72 is what most people remember, we shouldn't forget that Henderson had an extremely successful NHL career, which spanned 13 seasons. A longtime Etobicoke resident, Paul will always be a part of Canada's history.
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2: 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I've been married long.

0: With Jackie in the Afternoons, the Ranch 100.1, the Chicks, and Ready to Run. As you know, they're going to be part of the Boots and Hearts Music Festival happening August the 7th to the 9th. Chicks will be performing on the Saturday night, that is the 8th. That's a good lineup on a Saturday night. Sam Barber, Thelma James is going to be there, and Carolyn Dawn Johnson is back out touring. I love her stuff. Good to see Carolyn back out and getting back into the swing of things. Good for her. Sunday night, pretty good event as well. Tucker Wetmore, Max McNowan, James Barker Band is going to be there. And your headliner for Sunday is Rascal Flatts. Not a bad lineup. No, pretty good if you ask me. If you want to go, you want more information on the event, just go to the website. It is bootsandhearts.com.
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11: Ranch weather. Mix of sun and cloud this morning. Fog patches dissipating. High of 26, feeling 29 with Humidex. UV index is high. Clearing skies late this evening. Low of 14. Sunny tomorrow morning. High of 27. Increasing cloudiness tomorrow evening. Low of 17. Cloudy Monday. 40% chance of showers. High of 30. For your long-range weather forecast, visit theranch100.com.
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0: Perth County's hottest country, the Ranch 100.1. Brad Paisley and Tix. And the reason that I played that song is they're on the rise. Lyme disease is on the rise. It's getting worse every year. Just reminding you again, if you go into a forest or a field with tall grass and you have shorts on, when you come out, be sure to check yourself for ticks because they're nasty and you don't want to catch Lyme disease. Shania has it. It's not a nice thing. And experts say you have 24 hours to get the tick off you before it embeds itself into your skin and does more damage. So there's a little safety note for you on a Saturday morning. Well, that wraps up the show today. Thank you so much for being here. It's time for me to vacate the premises. Have yourselves a great day. Jackie this afternoon, tomorrow morning, Roland Archer with a classic country stampede. Monday morning, Virgin Pal will be here bright and early, 6 a.m. to get you on your work day. And I'll be here Wednesday to celebrate Canada Day. I'll be here from 6 until 10 playing great Canadian country music. Have yourselves a great weekend, and we'll chat on Wednesday.
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4: 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John Smoltz, the pinch runner at third. 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

I'm a country boy, I got a four-wheel drive. 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
8: Ranch weather. Mix of sun and cloud this morning. Fog patches dissipating. High of 26, feeling 29 with humidex. UV index is high. Clearing skies late this evening. Low of 14. Sunny tomorrow morning. High of 27. Increasing cloudiness tomorrow evening. Low of 17. Cloudy Monday. 40% chance of showers. High of 30. For your long-range weather forecast, visit theranch100.com.
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8: One morning I woke up and I couldn't get out of bed that day. 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
5: 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And we celebrate the volunteers who strengthen our communities. 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
10: Ranch weather. Mix of sun and cloud this morning. Fog patch is dissipating. High of 26, feeling 29 with Humidex. UV index is high. Clearing skies late this evening. Low 14. Sunny tomorrow morning. High of 27. Decreasing cloudiness tomorrow evening. Low of 17. Cloudy Monday. 40% chance of showers. High of 30. For your long-range weather forecast, visit theranch100.com.
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4: Reliving another great Canadian moment.
5: Paul Henderson had held the hot hand throughout the 1972 Summit Series, but not even he could predict he would score the biggest goal in Canadian sports history.
6: But here's a shot! Henderson made a wild stab towards Bell. Here's another shot! Fight by the score! Henderson has scored to Canada!
5: The photo a masterpiece, the goal legendary. Canada had beaten the Soviets, and it seems to be a goal Canadians can watch over and over again. Henderson had been remarkable during the whole series, scoring 7 goals in 8 games. And while his goal in 72 is what most people remember, we shouldn't forget that Henderson had an extremely successful NHL career, which spanned 13 seasons. A longtime Etobicoke resident, Paul will always be a part of Canada's history.
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the day, Potts Farm was a place to go. 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
11: Ranch weather, clearing skies late this evening, low 14. Sunny tomorrow morning, high of 27. Increasing cloudiness tomorrow evening, low of 17. Cloudy Monday, 40% chance of showers, high of 30. For your long-range weather forecast, visit theranch100.com.
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0: 100.1 The Ranch. You'd never know what we will give away each morning. Tickets, trips, heck, even a calf. Tune in to win.
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4: Ranch weather. Clearing skies late this evening, low 14. Sunny tomorrow morning, high of 27. Increasing cloudiness tomorrow evening, low of 17. Cloudy Monday, 40% chance of showers, high of 30. For your long-range weather forecast, visit theranch100.com.
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0: 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Jackie Wills back in studio with you. Now as we head into your afternoon, let's take a look at your weather forecast for today. Mainly cloudy with a high of 27, humidex of 30. Tonight, clear with a low of 14. For your long-range weather forecast, TheRanch100.com.
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11: Summer in Midwestern Ontario. The sun is shining, the drinks are cold, and 100.1 The Ranch is the soundtrack of summer. Correction, Burge. Technically, that was my soundtrack to summer. Didn't you just fall off a paddleboard? I was conducting marine weather research. You were trying to impress people doing yoga on the dock. The forecast clearly called for a 70% chance of looking cool. And a 100% chance of failing.
12: Whether you're on the beach, the cottage, the barbecue, or stuck behind a camper doing 60 in an 80 zone, 100.1 The Ranch is Midwestern Ontario's hottest country and your soundtrack of summer.

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June 27th, and today we're going back to 1992 when Billy Ray Cyrus was at number one on the country music charts with his breakthrough hit, Achy Breaky Heart. Written by Don Von Tress, it was originally titled Don't Tell My Heart and recorded by the Marcy Brothers in 1991. Its name was later changed to Achy Breaky Heart. In the U.S., it became a crossover hit on pop and country radio, peaking at number four on the Billboard Hot 100 and topping the Hot Country Singles and Tracks chart, becoming the first country single to be certified platinum since Kenny Rogers and Dolly Parton's Islands in the Stream in 1983. Here it is. It's Billy Ray Cyrus, Achy Breaky Heart on The Ranch.

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9: With a tying run at third and two down in the bottom of the 11th, 4-3 Blue Jays. John Smoltz, the pinch runner at third. Timlin. Nixon punts. Timlin on it. 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
11: Ranch weather, clearing skies late this evening, low 14. Sunny tomorrow morning, high of 27. Increasing cloudiness tomorrow evening, low of 17. Cloudy Monday, 40% chance of showers, high of 30. For your long-range weather forecast, visit theranch100.com.
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0: Perth County's hottest country. And as we head into the first official weekend of summer, we've got lots of opportunities for you to cool off at some of our local public swimming pools. We've got public swimming in Listowel and Atwood and even over in Harrison. They've got free swim on now until 3:15, and then family swim from 3:15 till 4:45. And then tomorrow, free swim is back from 1:45 till 3:15, followed by family swim from 3:15 till 4:45. The Palmerston Pool does have a delay on their official opening for the season, but you can check out free public swimming at the Harrison Pool as well as the Listowel and Atwood pools this weekend.
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2: The weekend is here, and we continue to shine the Ranch Spotlight brightly on Kirkland Lake's very own Chase Kasdor. He stepped up to be the lead vocalist of the band Rivertown Saints a few years back. They're on a hiatus right now, but he's not slowing down. He just kicked off his solo career. He's got a brand new tune out called Don't Tell My Mama. You can find that wherever you get your music, and he's gearing up for a busy summer. 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

0: It's summer. 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
6: 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Timlin. Nixon punts. Timlin. 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
8: Ranch weather. Clearing skies late this evening, low 14. Sunny tomorrow morning, high of 27. Increasing cloudiness tomorrow evening, low of 17. Cloudy Monday, 40% chance of showers, high of 30. For your long-range weather forecast, visit theranch100.com.
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0: Your Super Saturday continues, and today officially kicks off Family Fishing Week in Ontario. It's one of only four times a year that Canadian residents can fish in Ontario for free, which means you do not need to buy a fishing license if you want to fish during Free Fishing Week. It'll also be the last chance of the year to fish without a license, so you know the drill. Grab your friends, your family, your fishing rods, etc., and head on out to the water anytime between now and July the 4th.
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0: The first official weekend of summer is here, and that means it's swimming season. And when it comes to swimming, do you shower before getting into a pool? Specifically a public pool and not a full shower, mostly just a rinse off? In a poll online, people were split about 50-50. 52% said they do not rinse off before getting in a public pool, and 44% say they do. It may seem unnecessary, but the biggest factor is it helps keep the pool clean. If you don't shower or rinse off, all the dirt and grime comes off of you and goes directly into the water. Even if you're not covered in dirt and sweat, rinsing off oils and body products can keep them from coming off in the water. Some say it can also protect your hair because your dry follicles will absorb regular water in a rinse first before entering the chlorine water. It's also important to shower or rinse off after to get the chlorine off your skin and hair, and also to wash off any other chemicals. Also, even though most well-maintained pools are loaded with chlorine, the sanitizer can get overwhelmed if there are too many condiments in the pool, which can make it less effective and increase the potential of irritation. So, keep that in mind when you're going swimming this summer.
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3: 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And I decided after my year and a half of chemotherapy that I'd try and run across Canada and raise as much money as I could for the Canadian Cancer Society.
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0: 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And when it comes to summertime, it's always busy, busy, busy in and around our community. And when I say that, it's true. It's busy Friday, Saturday, and even Sunday. Tomorrow is Cemetery Decoration Day, and everyone is invited to attend the Decoration Day services. The one at Fairview Cemetery in Listowel will take place at 1:30 p.m., and the one at Donegal Cemetery in the Elma Ward will take place at 3 p.m. tomorrow. Don't forget to bring your lawn chair, and they would love to see you there.
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7: Ranch weather. Clearing skies late this evening, low 14. Sunny tomorrow morning, high of 27. Increasing cloudiness tomorrow evening, low of 17. Cloudy Monday, 40% chance of showers, high of 30. For your long-range weather forecast, visit theranch100.com.
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0: It is that time of the day. We are diving in and taking a look at everything you have to celebrate on your Super Saturday, June the 27th. And every day this week, I feel like we've had something sweet and something not so sweet to celebrate. And today it's National Ice Cream Cake Day. Perfect for the first week in the summer. But it's also National Onions Day. Mm-hmm. So it's like the best of both worlds. Once again, it's National Bingo Day. Don't mind if I do. National Sunglasses Day. Don't forget your sunnies as we head into summer. And last but not least, if your name is Jim, today we celebrate you. But whatever you're celebrating, hopefully your Saturday has been super. We've got some more great tunes right around the corner.
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2: This is your news from Nashville on 100.1 FM, and I've got some good news because hopefully this will be the last we have to hear about this. Charges were officially dropped against Bailey Zimmerman because full restitution was made for the $16,000 worth of damages. Bailey's lawyer said in a statement, "Charges were dropped after Bailey took immediate responsibility for his mistake. We are grateful to the Pablo of Sandia and the district attorney's office for this just and swift resolution." And hopefully he'll learn and not do it again. This has been your news from Nashville on the ranch.
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16: And now the news, weather, traffic, farm report, fishing conditions, pollen count, moon phase, and the exact percentage chance your barbecue gets rained out today.
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0: 100.1 FM. And I know this weekend has been busy, but next weekend is going to be busy as well in the best of ways. We are gearing up for Stop 23's Show and Shine next Sunday, July the 5th at the Listowel Memorial Park. And the Hayloft Music Festival will be providing the live entertainment with an all-star lineup of Jenna Rose, the Jeff and Trish duo, Cam and Dex, and even Kenzie Spoltor. They'll all be taking the stage, and it's sure to be a fantastic afternoon. Because not only that, they also have a 50-50 draw. They've got top 10 of show, President's Choice, and so much more. Find more details on the Ranch Facebook page.
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5: Ranch weather, clearing skies late this evening, low 14. Sunny tomorrow morning, high of 27. Increasing cloudiness tomorrow evening, low of 17. Cloudy Monday, 40% chance of showers, high of 30. For your long-range weather forecast, visit theranch100.com.
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0: 100 points on 1FM The Ranch, Perth County's hottest country. Hopefully your Saturday has been absolutely a super. My time with you today is coming to an end, but I'll see you guys again tomorrow at 2 p.m. And don't forget to get up and at 'em tomorrow morning to catch the Classic Country Stampede. 3 straight hours of your favorite classic country tunes every Sunday morning from 7 till 10 a.m. with your host, Roland Archer. Whatever you're up to this evening, enjoy, stay healthy, stay safe. Cheers.
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4: One morning I woke up and I couldn't get out of bed that day. 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And I decided after my year and a half of chemotherapy that I'd try and run across Canada and raise as much money as I could for the Canadian Cancer Society.
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5: Paul Henderson had held the hot hand throughout the 1972 Summit Series, but not even he could predict he would score the biggest goal in Canadian sports history.
6: But here's a shot! Henderson made a wild stab towards Feld. Here's another shot! Fight by the score! Henderson has scored for Canada!
5: The photo a masterpiece, the goal legendary. Canada had beaten the Soviets, and it seems to be a goal Canadians can watch over and over again. Henderson had been remarkable during the whole series, scoring 7 goals in 8 games. And while his goal in 72 is what most people remember, we shouldn't forget that Henderson had an extremely successful NHL career, which spanned 13 seasons. A longtime Etobicoke resident, Paul will always be a part of Canada's history.
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0: reliving another great Canadian moment.
1: With a tying run at third and two down in the bottom of the 11th, 4-3 Blue Jays. John Smoltz, the pinch runner at third. Timlin. Nixon punts. Timlin on it. Throws to first. For the first time in history, the World Championship banner will fly north of the border. The Toronto Blue Jays are baseball's best in 1992.
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12: Ranch weather. Clearing skies late this evening, low 14. Sunny tomorrow morning, high of 27. Increasing cloudiness tomorrow evening, low of 17. Cloudy Monday, 40% chance of showers, high of 30. For your long-range weather forecast, visit theranch100.com.
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0: This is John Nader, Member of Parliament for Perth Wellington, wishing you a happy Canada Day. From sea to sea to sea, we celebrate the true North strong and free. As Canadians, we have much to celebrate, and we honour those who came before us. We salute the veterans and members of the Canadian Armed Forces who have served our country in uniform. We thank our first responders who are on call all day, every day. And we celebrate the volunteers who strengthen our communities. On behalf of the Nader family, we wish you a safe and happy Canada Day.
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2: Ranch weather. Clearing skies late this evening, low 14. Sunny tomorrow morning, high of 27. Increasing cloudiness tomorrow evening, low of 17. Cloudy Monday, 40% chance of showers, high of 30. For your long-range weather forecast, visit theranch100.com.
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